Here's Tanya here on our Country Music Thursday night get together. We are looking at new albums that are coming out this summer, and the Red Clay Strays just named the Group of the Year at Sunday night's Academy of Country Music Awards show. Have a new album out on June 5th. It's called

0: made you who you are. You made it through when you didn't think you would. And now we're at a point where we're grateful. Looking to God in whatever situation you're in is a denominator in all of these albums. And the new one called Grateful comes out on June 5th from the Academy of Country Music's Group of the Year, the Red Clay Strays.
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0: Here's Tracy Byrd with Lifestyles of the Not So Rich and Famous here on our Country Music Thursday night get together. Charlie is a girl. Charlie Marie has a new album out on June 5th called Signs. She absolutely wowed country fans with her early EPs and her debut album from 2021 called Ramble On. But it left us kind of crestfallen when she announced she was stepping away from music for an extended period of time at the end of that year. Well, she steps back into music in a big way. Charlie's new song called Heart, ahead of what will be her second full-length album, Signs. The album comes inspired by an extended journey that Charlie Marie took after the death of her dad and other trauma, where she detached herself from every other priority, packed up her car with no intention or itinerary, and embarked on what the old cowboys would have called a high lonesome. She went out west, venturing through Montana. She even went all the way up to Alaska. Charlie Marie, new album, Signs, out June 5th.
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2: 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Lows level off around 39 tonight under mainly clear skies. High temperatures reach up to 65. Tomorrow, sunshine mixed with clouds at times. 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Call 585-224-6911. Currently, it's 53 degrees.
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0: is Mickey Gilly tinkling those ivories on his piano here on our Country Music Thursday night. I'll be right back. I have Dina Carter coming up to kick off a nice long Texas-sized music set with strawberry wine.
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0: There's Reba with Why Haven't I Heard From You here on our Country Music Thursday night. Well, we're about to hear from Colby Acuff. He is another one of the artists that has an album out, a new album coming out this summer, June 2nd. He releases Handmade Horsepower. And along with releasing the new song from it, Long Way From the Bottom, Colby announced the release of his album on an unlikely date of Tuesday, June 2nd, but he's moved on from his major label era. This album released completely independently. It's an 11-track album produced again by Eddie Spear, who Colby's worked with on numerous times in the past. He's a native of Idaho, and he really took off with the viral nature of his song, If I Were the Devil. Ever since, he's worked hard to stick to his own center of gravity and his own sense of artistry, as opposed to chasing that next viral moment. Perhaps that's why he left that major label and is releasing this album independently. It's really paid off for him, though. Sustained success and a strong grassroots fan base. The new one from Colby Acuff, Handmade Horsepower. Out June 2nd.
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I don't remember what I said, but at the time it sounded cool. She pushed her drink away and never looked at me. She just paid the tab

0: As Ed Bruce, them maybes, be here on our Country Music Thursday night. We're talking about albums that are coming out this year, and here's another one that comes out this summer on June 5th, Tulsa Turnaround from Jason 80. When you're talking about preeminent songwriters, the talk often turns to Jason, especially in Texas and Mississippi, and now Tulsa, Oklahoma, the inspiration for his latest album, Tulsa Turnaround. The title track is out right now. Jason says, "My writing process has changed a lot as I get further into my career, so songs don't come as frequently as they used to, but they come with a lot more intent, and this record was intentional. I've always been a fan of the Tulsa sound. For as long as I can remember, I've always felt something different when I heard songs with a certain sparseness and laid-back groove, the kind of groove that wasn't in your face, but just kind of sucked you in. The kind that pulled you in deep and wouldn't let you go." Check out Jason Eddy with Tulsa Turnaround, out June 5th.
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2: 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Lows level off around 39 tonight under mainly clear skies. High temperatures reach up to 65. Tomorrow, sunshine mixed with clouds at times. 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

0: It's Keith Whitley here on our Country Music Get Together. 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

0: It's Janie Fricke here on our Country Music Thursday Night Get Together. Another album that is coming out this summer is called A Sign in the Weather from Bella White. It drops on June 5th. Bella has been captivating audiences with her elevated songwriting and unique phrasing that makes her songs into experiences that stick to the inside of your soul. Her third studio album, A Sign in the Weather, solely written by Bella, co-produced by White with Ross Farb, drummer Sam Galand, and bassist Gina Leslie, guitarist Nick Corson, and pedal steel Nicaoli Schwester, and I probably said that wrong, pianist Duncan Trost, and vocalist Maddie Kurgo, longtime bandmate Patrick McGonigal on fiddle is also on this album. And Bella tells us, "To me, this album was a real labor of love and so empowering to make. It validated that I trust myself, trust my vision, and now I just want to keep doing it my way and working with the people that I believe in." She's got a heck of a band and a heck of a crew. Bella White, A Sign in the Weather, out June 5th.
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0: That's Vince Gill with One More Last Chance here on our Country Music Thursday night. One more album to look at that is coming out June 5th, July 17th, digitally. And if you know about John R. Miller. John R. Miller, one of the greatest songsmiths of this generation, tearing down highways to play for appreciative audiences and making albums the right way for the right reasons. Now, this guy might not be selling out arenas, but he's a direct inspiration of guys like Tyler Childers, who are, and he brings that authentic West Virginia perspective to everything he does. And what he's been doing lately is putting the finishing touches on his latest album called The Great Unknowing. It comes out June 5th on physical, distributed digitally on July 17th by Rounder Records. This one wasn't cut in Appalachia or even Nashville. To try and find a renewed vigor behind his music, John R. Miller went to Tulsa, Oklahoma to record The Great Unknowing. John R. Miller, his album out June 5th.
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2: 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Lows level off around 39 tonight under mainly clear skies. High temperatures reach up to 65. Tomorrow, sunshine mixed with clouds at times. 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Currently, it's 48 degrees.
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0: It's John Michael Montgomery with I Swear here on our Country Music Thursday night. I'm Doyle King. I've got another Texas-sized music set coming up, and it's kicking off with the Academy of Country Music Awards Duo of the Year. Recipients, Brooks and Dunn. Next.
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0: It's Terry McBride and a ride with Love on the Loose, Heart on the Run, here on our Country Music Thursday Night Get Together. Miranda Lambert has officially entered her disco era, though it might be fair to ask if country music isn't altogether far behind. What's undeniable is we're in a retro moment in country, and Miranda Lambert is betting hard that that moment includes a little nostalgia for both sides of the John Travolta dance movie craze. Retrospectively speaking, though, we can see that Miranda's new song, Crisco, wasn't her first salvo from this new era. In the summer of 2015, when she released a song to sing with Chris Stapleton, can you believe that's been 11 years ago? With its heart-shaped mirror ball artwork, that was really the beginning of it for Miranda. Crisco and Song to Sing feed into the bigger disco country album by Miranda, likely to be released later this year. There'll be some quality songs on it beyond the lead singles. You can be sure of that. And just like being born during the country urban cowboy era, including Islands in the Stream, that was written by the Bee Gees and referenced in Crisco, Miranda might have hit on this sound. She's yet to hit a song that can represent the sound at its best, but this is just an average, fun little song from Miranda in my Facebook post of the night. Check out Crisco. You'll probably be singing or dancing along with it. Crisco from Miranda Lambert on my Facebook post of the night. Doyle, spelled D-O-Y-L-E, Doyle King, on Facebook.
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0: It's Travis Tritt, just taking it easy here on our Country Music Thursday night. One birthday in country music today, an East Texas native singer-songwriter and entertainer of the year. Just crowned at Sunday night's Academy of Country Music Awards show, Cody Johnson, born in Sebastopol, Texas, in 1987. He is 39 today. Happy birthday, Cody Johnson.
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2: 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Lows level off around 39 overnight under mainly clear skies. Daytime highs approaching 65 Friday. Sunshine mixed with clouds at times. 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Call 585-224-6911. Right now, it's 46 degrees.
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0: It's King George with Carried Away, being here on our Country Music Thursday night. Well, I hope that this Texas-sized music set I'm about to play for you will carry you away and lead you away from your troubles for, you know, about 20 minutes or so. Check it out. Trisha Yearwood kicks it off next with She's in Love with the Boy.
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The song is called Pure Love. Hey there, I'm Linda with Charlie. And who's cheating who?

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0: Always love that. A little bit of Western swing. And of course, Joe Diffie, the devil danced in empty pockets. He'd have a ball in mine. He would. Steve Earle in a couple of minutes and Toby on the way.
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0: One of the most recent members of the Grand Ole Opry, Steve Earle, and Guitar Town. I'm Linda with Alan Jackson on the way and Holly Dunn.
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0: 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Lows level off around 39 overnight under mainly clear skies. Daytime highs approaching 65. Friday, sunshine mixed with clouds at times. 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

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Been there for a while, still sounds so great. Here's Neil McCoy and Wink.

0: Skaggs. People don't even know there really was a fella named Uncle Penn. True story. Alabama in a minute. And Kenny.
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0: Kenny Chesney, she's got it all. Kenny Chesney, who's got his big tour lined up for the new year. And of course, the Sphere in Vegas, which is a crazy wild place to see a show. Eddie Rabbit on the way and Vince.
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2: 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Lows level off around 39 overnight under mainly clear skies. Daytime highs approaching 65 Friday. Sunshine mixed with clouds at times. 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Call 585-224-6911. Currently, it's 42 degrees.
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Song always takes me straight to my happy place. I had some friends that just went to Luckenbach last month, had a really great time, and got to visit the old dance hall and the post office and the general store. That's about it. Sweethearts of the Rodeo, Midnight Girl, Sunset Town.

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0: Faith Hill, take me as I am. I was just reading some stories about Tim McGraw getting ready to be inducted into the Country Music Hall of Fame in October. I'm sure Faith Hill will be right there front and center. Lori Morgan in a minute and Crystal.
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0: Crystal, with that hair that goes all the way down to the floor and too many lovers. Fern Gosden in a minute, and Brooks and Dunn on the way.
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2: 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Mainly clear overnight with lows around 39. High temperatures reach up to 65 Friday, a mix of clouds and sun. 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Call 585-224-6911. Right now, it's 39 degrees.
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Howard and David. By the way, they've done a remake, their own twist on the Ella Langley song, Choosin' Texas. Really funny stuff from the guys. Check it out. I have it on Facebook. Just look for Country Radio Linda. Next time you're there, check out Howard and David. Here's Joe Diffie and John Deere Green.

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0: One of those songs that was just so haunting came out, you know, after he had died, and it just tore us all up. And I wonder, do you think of me? Keith Whitley. Alabama in a minute in Little Texas.
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0: Little Texas. Haven't heard that one in a while. Song is called Life Goes On. Yeah, those guys are still out there playing, although missing some of those original members, but still playing. Mel Tillis in a minute, some George Strait for you, too.
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2: 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Mainly clear overnight with lows around 39. High temperatures reach up to 65 Friday, a mix of clouds and sun. 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Call 585-224-6911. Currently, it's 38 degrees.
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0: It is the greatest pickup line of all time. And George Strait. Excuse me, is that my chair? Travis Strait in a minute. Sawyer Brown too.
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Always one of my favorites from the Oak Ridge Boys and the All Come Back Saloon. 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

0: Travis Tritt, card-carrying member of a country club. I'm Linda. Man, the news of Kyle Busch passing away yesterday, that was just way too shocking. I don't know about you, but I saw it and I think I yelled out loud. Oh my goodness. NASCAR announced that the racing legend died at the age of 41 after being hospitalized with a severe illness. He wasn't feeling well last week during a race, and I think it was just something lingering, maybe a cold and rolled into pneumonia. Who knows? But poor thing. 41, just entirely too young. Prayers for Kyle's family and his children. On the way, the Judds and Mo Bandy.
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0: Willie Nelson, Forgiving You was easy. It's that forgetting part that I always get hung up on. Willie Nelson, who does have new music coming out here at the end of May 29th, called Dream Chaser. Can't wait to hear all of it. We've got more favorites on the way next with Vince and George.
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2: 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Mainly clear sky overnight with lows around 38. Highs level off around 67 Friday. Sunshine mixed with clouds at times. 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

0: One of those great songs to dance to. Vince Gill with the Cowgirls do. Yeah, exceptional dancers in the video for that one. 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

George Strait with a little touch of Western swing. Just one of the many things he does right. And Am I Blue? 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

0: Oh, Bandy Americana. Perfect song as we celebrate the 250th year of our country coming up this summer. Now, of course, this weekend, Memorial Day weekend, when we celebrate all those people who we've lost in battles over the years. Hey, in just a couple of minutes, Patty and Ronnie Millsap.
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0: Patty Loveless trying to stay distracted. Now I try to think about Elvis. Alabama's coming up, and that ACM Country Duo of the Year kind of surprised everybody. I always say they deserve it. Brooks and Dunn on the way.
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2: 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Sunshine mixed with clouds at times today, with daytime highs approaching 67. Overcast skies, tonight slight chance of rain, lows dip down to about 47. 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Right now, it's 38 degrees.
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0: Yeah, one of those great ones from Brooks and Dunn, who were kind of surprised that they won that ACM Duo of the Year award this week. And that ain't no way to go. I'm Linda heading out. You have a great rest of your day. We'll talk again soon. Have a wonderful weekend. Shenandoah in a minute and Tanya Tucker.
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2: Several areas in the eastern United States are expecting rain this holiday weekend, but overall, it has been a very dry spring in many eastern states, especially Georgia, Florida, South Carolina, North Carolina, Tennessee, and Virginia. Farmer Stephanie Cornell and her family farm on just over 4,000 acres in northern Virginia. She gives us a field report for late May in her area.
4: It is by far the worst I can remember living through. And growing up as a farmer's daughter, second generation, weather is a hot topic all year long. It is a sad, sad state. And then I've been down in the south side area as well recently. I've never seen anything like it. And that does extend a little bit into North Carolina, I hear.
2: Northern Virginia farmer Stephanie Cornell talking about the spring drought of 2026.
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According to the numbers of the country music charts, it wasn't technically one of her biggest hits, but definitely one of her best known. It's Country Sunshine from Dottie West. Good morning. Alan Jackson, Jody Messina, some Glenn Campbell on the way this hour for you with Randy Travis right now.

0: It's Alan Jackson, who's got a big month coming up in June, not only with his 5 o'clock Somewhere Fest happening in West Palm Beach, Florida, the 12th and the 13th, but his grand finale concert at Nissan Stadium at the end of June, joined by many in country music to celebrate his life and his music that day. We got some Jody Messina coming up and also Clinton Campbell right here.
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0: Have you ever had a song in your life that you could flash back to one of the first times you heard it? For me, it was Wichita Lineman from Glenn Campbell. I can remember being in my mom and dad's 1962 Ford Falcon station wagon. My mom was driving at the time. It was a rainy night during the summer, and I was cranking up the radio listening into what became one of Glenn Campbell's finest songs. We got some Shenandoah coming up in just a bit, and Tanya Tucker for you too, right here.
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3: ABC News, I'm Sherry Preston. Continued backlash against the president's nearly $1.8 billion fund set up to compensate people who say they were targeted by the Biden administration. ABC's Ali Pekoran with more on the Republicans now speaking out against it.
4: One of the issues that pretty immediately emerged on Capitol Hill as that fund came into focus was the fact that some of this money could, in theory, go to January 6th rioters who stormed the Capitol, including some potentially who maybe assaulted police officers that day. That's something that a lot of Republicans on Capitol Hill have had a huge

0: problem with.
1: The world of NASCAR reeling after the sudden death of 41-year-old Kyle Busch. He died this week after an undisclosed illness. On May 10th, he had asked a doctor to meet him after a race in New York, but the exact cause of death has not been disclosed. On this Memorial Day weekend, there will be a lot of rain in the Northeast, and that runway at New York's LaGuardia Airport is still shut down because of a sinkhole. This is ABC News. Officials say the person on board a Detroit-bound Air France plane who came from Central Africa and was taken off the flight in Canada showed no symptoms of Ebola and is unlikely to spread anything. But Deborah Mister, who was on board the flight, says it certainly was scary.
2: The flight attendants all had masks on, which no one had had on prior to that announcement. So it was really concerning, like, what is going on here?
1: So far, everyone on board has been checked out and is fine. A United Airlines flight traveling from New York to Guatemala diverted to Dulles Airport in Virginia last night after an unruly passenger tried to open the door mid-flight, according to the airline. A delay for SpaceX and its massive Starship rocket. Last night's launch was scrubbed because of a problem with the tower arm. It's the tallest and most powerful rocket ever built, according to Elon Musk, who could become the richest man ever when SpaceX goes public sometime this year. Sherry Preston, ABC News.
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4: Good morning. For WOKR News of the Finger Lakes, I'm Ken Haight reporting.
5: Thursday around 5:15 p.m., Rochester police responded to Colvin Street after getting a report about a man being shot on J Street. Officers found the male victim in his 40s, hit in the upper body at least once. The man was taken to Strong Memorial Hospital for treatment of non-life-threatening injuries. There are no suspects in custody. A Fairport woman was injured Wednesday afternoon after being struck by a vehicle in the parking lot of BJ's Wholesale Club in Victor. Ontario County deputies responded around 2:10 p.m. to 50 Eastview Mall Drive for a reported personal injury crash. Investigators say 63-year-old Lorenzo D'Alessandro of Victor was backing up his vehicle when he struck pedestrian Diane Thomas from Fairport. Thomas suffered a shoulder injury and was transported to F.F. Thompson Hospital for treatment. D'Alessandro was issued a citation for unsafe backing. Here are some Memorial Day parades and celebration events for Canandaigua and surrounding areas. The Canandaigua Parade begins at 10 at the American Legion Post 256 at 454 North Main Street. The route will turn right onto Buffalo Street and then left onto North Pearl Street, finally right into the Woodlawn Cemetery for the memorial ceremony. In East Bloomfield, the Memorial Day Parade steps off at 11. A community ceremony will follow the parade's conclusion at Elton Park in the village of East Bloomfield. In Victor, a parade and ceremony hosted by the American Legion James Cook Post 931. Parade begins at 10:30. It runs from the Victor Central School campus to High Street, ending on Maple Avenue, and is followed immediately by a ceremony at Mead Square Park. Finally, in Waterloo, the 160th annual commemoration, Waterloo's multi-day Memorial Day Remembrance takes place all weekend through May 25th, honoring its historic legacy as the birthplace of the holiday.
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7: 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Sunshine mixed with clouds at times today, with daytime highs approaching 67. Overcast skies tonight, slight chance of rain, lows dip down to about 47. 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Call 585-224-6911. Right now, it's 37 degrees.
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0: No worries. She's got it figured out. Mama knows the highway. It's Al Ketchum. Good morning. Today is May the 22nd, the birthday of Dana Williams of Diamond Rio. He turned 65 today. It's also the birthday of Naomi Campbell, Judah Lewis, Sean Gunn, Michael Kelly, and Bernie Taupin, who turned 76. Also, today marks the birthday of Sir Laurence Olivier, born May the 22nd in 1907. We got some Hank Jr. coming up next.
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It has definitely been a heavy few years for Winona Judd following the passing of her mom, Naomi, but she has been back in the studio and also writing some new music as well, a song she debuted at the Stagecoach Festival in California back in April called Kentucky Queen, one of her latest offerings. We got Dwight Yoakam coming up, Ricky Skaggs, and some Tim McGraw a bit later in the hour. With Joe Diffie right now.

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Willie, Tanya, Johnny, Reba. 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

0: It Only Hurts When I Cry. It's Dwight Yoakam wrapping up his tour with ZZ Top this weekend. The Dos Amigos' final concert date will be in Huntington, West Virginia on Saturday night. And then he'll be flying solo on a headlining tour for the remainder of this summer. We got Ricky Skaggs coming up and also Tim McGraw for you here too.
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0: Along with the Stanley Brothers and Paul Overstreet, it was back in March that Marty Stewart announced that Tim McGraw is an inductee into the Country Music Hall of Fame this year. The medallion ceremony coming up later in the fall. Between now and then, his Pawn Shop Guitar Tour will be getting underway. 33 dates altogether. It's still a couple of months away from getting started in Bethel, New York on the 9th of July, but doesn't wrap up until almost the end of September. 33 dates altogether. We got Roger Miller and one of his biggest hits coming up.
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3: ABC News, I'm Sherry Preston. The illness NASCAR driver Kyle Busch's family says he was suffering before his death has not been disclosed, but we do know the 41-year-old had asked for medical help recently while struggling with a cold. ABC News medical contributor Dr. Alok Patel.
4: In some situations, what may seem like a routine cold can actually turn into pneumonia, sepsis, meningitis, or may even affect other organs in your body. This can lead to some severe complications.
3: Busch was a two-time NASCAR Cup Series champion. The long Memorial Day weekend will be full of rain in the Northeast, where one of the runways at New York's LaGuardia Airport is still shut down because of a sinkhole. Secretary of State Marco Rubio in Sweden for a meeting of NATO foreign ministers, saying of the war in Iran,
5: there's been some slight progress. I don't want to exaggerate it, but there's been a little bit of movement, and that's good. The fundamentals remain the same. Iran can never have a nuclear weapon.
3: Price of a gallon of regular gas, $4.55, according to Gas Buddy, $1.61 higher than the start of the war. This is ABC News. Police in California releasing video taken during the DUI arrest of Britney Spears.
6: I could drink probably 4 bottles of wine and take care of you. I'm an angel.
3: That was her saying she could drink probably 4 bottles of wine and take care of the arresting officer, adding, she's an angel. Spears' blood alcohol level was below the legal limit, but she did admit that she had taken several drugs that day, including Adderall, Prozac, and a mood stabilizer. End of an era in late night. Stephen Colbert telling his audience before last night's final show.
7: I'll say to you what I've said to every audience for the last 11 years, and I have meant it every time. Have a good show. Thanks for being here. And let's do it, y'all.
3: CBS canceled Colbert's show, claiming it was too expensive. His final guest was Paul McCartney, who was with the Beatles when they first performed in that very venue, the Ed Sullivan Theater, for the first time in America back in 1964. Sherry Preston, ABC News.
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9: Good morning. For WOKR News of the Finger Lakes, I'm Ken Haight reporting. Seabreeze announced it's delaying the opening of the water park due to forecasted cold temperatures. The water park historically has opened Memorial Day weekend. Now it's scheduled to open Saturday, May 30th. The rest of the park will be open this weekend from 11 a.m. to 8 p.m., weather permitting. To get tickets and learn more, visit seabreeze.com. The third annual Memorial Day weekend chicken barbecue is being held this Sunday, May 24th, from 11 until 2 at Running's parking lot at County Road 10 in Canandaigua. The Town of Gorham Historical Society Museum is sponsoring the barbecue. Meals are $15 and include half a chicken, salt potatoes, and your choice of coleslaw or macaroni salad, along with a roll. 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Here are some Memorial Day parades and celebration events for Canandaigua and surrounding areas. The Canandaigua Parade begins at 10 at the American Legion Post 256 at 454 North Main Street. The route will turn right onto Buffalo Street and then left onto North Pearl Street, finally right into the Woodlawn Cemetery for the memorial ceremony. In East Bloomfield, the Memorial Day Parade steps off at 11. A community ceremony will follow the parade's conclusion at Elton Park in the village of East Bloomfield. In Victor, a parade and ceremony hosted by the American Legion James Cook Post 931. Parade begins at 10:30. It runs from the Victor Central School campus to High Street, ending on Maple Avenue, and is followed immediately by a ceremony at Mead Square Park. Finally, in Waterloo, the 160th annual commemoration, Waterloo's multi-day Memorial Day Remembrance takes place all weekend through May 25th, honoring its historic legacy as the birthplace of the holiday. For WOKR News of the Finger Lakes, I'm Ken Haight.
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2: 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Sunshine mixed with clouds at times today, with daytime highs approaching 67. Overcast skies tonight, slight chance of rain, lows dip down to about 47. 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Right now, it's 43 degrees.
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0: It was a love that was over way too soon, but living in the moment for the romance and the spark, not caring what anybody else thought. We danced anyway. It's Dina Carter. That comes from her album, Did I Shave My Legs for This? The second song she released from the album and her second number one hit too. Good Morning from John Michael Montgomery is on the way next.
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It was last month he celebrated his 93rd birthday on the 29th of April. Coming up the 29th of this month, he's got his next album due out. It's called Dream Chaser. It's Willie Nelson on the road again. Tracy Lawrence, Clint Black in Alabama coming up in just a bit. It's his buddy Waylon Jennings.

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There's plenty more where that came from. 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

0: It's Tracy Lawrence and Alibis. And speaking of alibis, he is currently on his No Alibis tour right now as we head into the holiday weekend. I'm Jeff DeWeese. Good morning. He is on his Back on the Blacktop tour. We'll hear from him next. Clint Black's coming up.
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2: 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Giants going through OTAs, left tackle Andrew Thomas. They are being very careful with him as he has not participated in all of them. Head coach John Harbaugh indicating that they are going to give Thomas some maintenance days for foot and shoulder issues. He missed the first two games in 2025 after he had worked his way back from a Lisfranc injury in 2024. And they just want to make sure that he is given the opportunity to be as healthy as possible this year. Also, speaking of the Giants GM Joe Shane, he has been given a contract extension. Yankees baseball, they lose to the Blue Jays yesterday 2-0. They play the Rays today. The Mets beat the Nationals 2-1. Tonight, they take on Miami.
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0: Alabama's Roll On 18-wheeler. They'll be rolling into Jacksonville, Alabama for their next concert. Randy Owens' alma mater is Jacksonville State University, where he's been giving back to the university for a number of years. And coming up next week, we'll be dedicating the Randy Owens Center for the Performing Arts as they perform that same day. Reba McEntire is coming up and some Steve Warner in just a bit, too.
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3: ABC News, I'm Sherry Preston. On the roads and in the air, 45 million Americans leaving home this Memorial Day weekend. ABC's Trevor Ault has more from LAX.
4: Michael Simmons is one of those travelers affected.
5: I mean, all flights are booked. They're all sold out.
4: Busy airports are already seeing longer lines. The TSA expects to screen 18.3 million people planning to fly through Wednesday. The busiest cities, Atlanta, Chicago, Dallas, and Denver, with more than 53,000 flights scheduled.
3: A record number of people driving too, even though it costs more than 40% more to fill your gas tank this Memorial Day compared to last year. NASCAR and driver Kyle Busch's family releasing a statement saying he was a fierce, talented, and cared deeply about the sport and its fans. Busch died this week at age 41 after what's described as a severe illness. The World Health Organization is now reporting almost 750 reported cases of Ebola and 177 suspected deaths. This is ABC News. Failure to find suitable veins has put a lethal injection off for at least the next 12 months.
6: Getting at least another year to live on Tennessee's death row, Tony Carruthers, convicted of kidnapping and murdering three people in 1994. His executioners tried and failed for over an hour to establish an intravenous line for the lethal drugs. Governor Bill Lee announced Thursday that the state would not try again for at least a year. Tennessee prison officials say medical personnel established a primary IV line, but were unable to find a suitable vein for a backup and a central line as required by the state's execution protocol.
3: That's ABC's Chuck Sievertson. Federal charges against the so-called Broadview 6 in Chicago have been dismissed. The case involved six people who were charged with allegedly impeding an ICE agent by surrounding his vehicle as it approached the detention center in Broadview, Illinois last fall. Problems began to surface last month about how prosecutors may have presented their case to the grand jury. I'm Sherry Preston, ABC News.
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8: Good morning. For WOKR News of the Finger Lakes, I'm Ken Haight reporting.
9: Thursday around 5:15 p.m., Rochester police responded to Colvin Street after getting a report about a man being shot on J Street. Officers found the male victim in his 40s, hit in the upper body at least once. The man was taken to Strong Memorial Hospital.

0: hospital for treatment of non-life-threatening injuries. There are no suspects in custody. A Fairport woman was injured Wednesday afternoon after being struck by a vehicle in the parking lot of BJ's Wholesale Club in Victor. Ontario County deputies responded around 2:10 p.m. to 50 Eastview Mall Drive for a reported personal injury crash. Investigators say 63-year-old Lorenzo D'Alessandro of Victor was backing up his vehicle when he struck pedestrian Diane Thomas from Fairport. Thomas suffered a shoulder injury and was transported to F.F. Thompson Hospital for treatment. D'Alessandro was issued a citation for unsafe backing. Here are some Memorial Day parades and celebration events for Canandaigua and surrounding areas. The Canandaigua Parade begins at 10 at the American Legion Post 256 at 454 North Main Street. The route will turn right onto Buffalo Street and then left onto North Pearl Street, finally right into the Woodlawn Cemetery for the memorial ceremony. In East Bloomfield, the Memorial Day Parade steps off at 11. A community ceremony will follow the parade's conclusion at Elton Park in the village of East Bloomfield. In Victor, a parade and ceremony hosted by the American Legion James Cook Post 931. Parade begins at 10:30. It runs from the Victor Central School campus to High Street, ending on Maple Avenue, and is followed immediately by a ceremony at Mead Square Park. Finally, in Waterloo, the 160th annual commemoration, Waterloo's multi-day Memorial Day Remembrance takes place all weekend through May 25th, honoring its historic legacy as the birthplace of the holiday.
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3: 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Highs around 67 today under mainly cloudy skies. Slight chance for rain tonight, lows level off around 47, cloudy skies expected. 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

0: It was co-written by Roger Miller along with Justin Tubb. Johnny Wright, Kitty Wells' husband, was the first to record Walkin', Talkin', Cryin', Barely Beatin', Broken Heart. For Highway 101, it was a song they included on the album Paint the Town and one of their last top five hits before Paulette Carlson ventured off into a solo career. We got some Mel McDaniel coming up next for you.
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Included on the Urban Cowboy soundtrack, it's Johnny Lee with Cherokee Fiddle. The song was penned by Michael Martin Murphy, who was the first to record it. He did so some 6 years earlier, ending up singing backing vocals on Johnny Lee's version. Fiddle playing on the song from none other than Charlie Daniels. Ronnie Millsap, the Nitty Gritty Dirt Band, and Winona Judd on the way in just a bit. And right now, Colin Ray.

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We called him Freckled Face, a red-headed fool. He was different. He wasn't cool like me. And sticks and stones didn't break any bones, but we never left well enough alone. Then one day he ran away from home, you see.

0: It's A Woman in Love from Ronnie Millsap, who's not been spending time in the studio since his retirement from stage a few years ago, but instead concentrating his efforts on his podcast, Music and Millsap, a deep dive audio archive of his career with interviews from those behind the scenes and of the songs he's recorded throughout the years. He's got a lot of material to work with 40 number one songs. We got the Nitty Gritty Dirt Band and some Winona Judd coming up next for you.
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0: Along with touring with Melissa Etheridge this summer, she has been back in the recording studio too, and also writing some new music as well. One of her songs that she wrote recently, she debuted at Stagecoach earlier in the spring. It's Winona Judd and No One Else on Earth. Good morning. Some Hank Jr.'s coming up, and also Martina McBride.
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2: ABC News, I'm Sherry Preston. 45 million Americans leaving home this Memorial Day weekend, even though it'll be raining in much of the eastern half of the country. ABC's Trevor Ault with more.
3: Millions of holiday weekend travelers set to take off.
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6: We're going to New Orleans.
3: But some are stranded because of that sinkhole at New York's LaGuardia Airport. The runway now closed through Saturday morning.
2: The other thing hampering some travelers, the high price of gas, cutting a few road trips short. Secretary of State Marco Rubio arriving in Sweden for talks with NATO allies as President Trump posts that the U.S. will be sending 5,000 more U.S. troops to Poland. The racing world remembering NASCAR driver Kyle Busch. His family saying Kyle was a rare talent, one who comes along once in a generation. This is fellow driver Denny Hamlin.
7: As a race fan, every race that he was in was more exciting to watch than the ones that he wasn't.
2: This is ABC News. They're getting ready. Texas Attorney General Ken Paxton and longtime Texas Senator John Cornyn are preparing for next week's election runoff. President Trump has endorsed Paxton. Stephen Colbert airing his final Late Show on Thursday.
8: If you're just tuning into the Late Show, you missed a lot.
2: CBS cited economic reasons for canceling the show, even though many suspected political pressure from the Trump administration may have played a role. Colbert, a former reporter on The Daily Show, defended how he did his job last night for the final time.
8: I realized pretty soon in this job that our job over here was different. We were here to feel the news with you. And I don't know about you, but I sure have felt it.
2: His final guest was not Pope Leo, as he'd hoped for. Instead, it was Paul McCartney, who appeared in that same Ed Sullivan Theater with the Beatles when they first came to America in 1964. Sherry Preston, ABC News.
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10: Good morning. For WOKR News of the Finger Lakes, I'm Ken Haight reporting. Seabreeze announced it's delaying the opening of the water park due to forecasted cold temperatures. The water park historically has opened Memorial Day weekend. Now it's scheduled to open Saturday, May 30th. The rest of the park will be open this weekend from 11 a.m. to 8 p.m., weather permitting. To get tickets and learn more, visit seabreeze.com. The third annual Memorial Day weekend chicken barbecue is being held this Sunday, May 24th, from 11 until 2 at Runnings Parking Lot at County Road 10 in Canandaigua. The Town of Gorham Historical Society Museum is sponsoring the barbecue. Meals are $15 and include half a chicken, salt potatoes, and your choice of coleslaw or macaroni salad, along with a roll. 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Here are some Memorial Day parades and celebration events for Canandaigua and surrounding areas. The Canandaigua Parade begins at 10 at the American Legion Post 256 at 454 North Main Street. The route will turn right onto Buffalo Street and then left onto North Pearl Street, finally right into the Woodlawn Cemetery for the memorial ceremony. In East Bloomfield, the Memorial Day Parade steps off at 11. A community ceremony will follow the parade's conclusion at Elton Park in the village of East Bloomfield. In Victor, a parade and ceremony hosted by the American Legion James Cook Post 931. Parade begins at 10:30. It runs from the Victor Central School campus to High Street, ending on Maple Avenue, and is followed immediately by a ceremony at Mead Square Park. Finally, in Waterloo, the 160th annual commemoration, Waterloo's multi-day Memorial Day Remembrance takes place all weekend through May 25th, honoring its historic legacy as the birthplace of the holiday. For WOKR News of the Finger Lakes, I'm Ken Haight.
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12: 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High is around 67 today under mainly cloudy skies. Slight chance for rain tonight, low level off around 47. Cloudy skies expected. 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Currently, it's 52 degrees.
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0: Along with Gary Nicholson, Richard Lee co-wrote that song. Richard also famous for Don't It Make My Brown Eyes Blue, Crystal Gayle's biggest hit. It's Don Williams, and That's the Thing About Love, the lead-off single to his album Cafe California, and a Gentle Giant number one hit. Some George Strait coming up next here.
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Sure do appreciate y'all letting us be a part of your weekend this Memorial Day weekend. Here you go with Eddie Rabbit. Keep it rolling right along. Someone could lose a heart.

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0: Might a fine way to put it right there. You can't go wrong with talent like that. Dwight Yoakam, you're the one. Boy, bottom line right there. Big amen on that. Understand there's a little study of odors and homes reveals that homes with the most carpeting, well, they found out those are the most likely to smell, all because of, you know, a symphony of dust mites. They're talking pizza crumbs and spilled coffee. So get that carpet cleaned every once in a while. Freshen up your insides right there in your house. And if you don't have a lot of carpet, those hardwood floors, I know they're just about as difficult to keep clean, so do your best. Trisha Yearwood and X's and O's just moments away.
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0: Well, apparently they're thinking that you might need a sugar daddy right there, and they're definitely volunteering. Bellamy Brothers, you got it. David and Howard doing the honors. In a moment or two, waiting in the wings for you, Alabama, and, well, a song about being down home. We'll have that for you in a moment or two. And the Desert Rose Band soon to follow.
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2: 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High is around 67 today under mainly cloudy skies. Slight chance for rain tonight, lows level off around 47, cloudy skies expected. 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

0: Doggone it. Seems like it's growing and growing hour by hour, minute by minute. Right there, some kind of trouble going on for sure. And that, of course, Tanya Tucker. In a moment or two, Randy Travis going to be helping us out, getting us back to the country hits you love and you love listening to. And we love playing it for you, too. Forever and ever, amen, right around the bend.
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0: Boy, I know there's a bunch of that I can relate to. Maybe you too. John Conley, Common Man, right here at the station with the best country hits around for sure. Interesting little survey came out, finds that we stop worrying about what other people think of us at the age of around 46 or so. Now, the survey of adults about 55 plus right there also found out we don't feel comfortable in our own skin until we turn about 42. And I think I'd agree with that, too, looking back and the way the life was going back then. And that was a long time ago for me. George Strait, oceanfront property right around the corner.
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0: Isn't that a good way to put it right there? If I didn't love you. And that, of course, Steve Warner sounded mighty fine. Doesn't matter what he's singing in my book anyway. That old watermelon crawl coming up with Tracy Byrd describing everything to a T. And soon to follow, Ronnie McDowell waiting in the wings.
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1: Big old memory maker going on right there. Old Dogs, Children, and Watermelon Wine. And good way to put it. Boy, the visuals popping into my brain right there in that one. That, of course, Tom Teague Hall. Hope you're going to be having a blessed Memorial Day weekend. And don't forget those that sacrifice, the ultimate sacrifice, to make sure we get to have our freedoms and enjoy everything we do here in the U.S. I couldn't have done it without them, boy, that's for sure. And we're remembering each and every one of them. Amen on that all weekend long for sure. Joe Diffie and Pickup Man coming up in a moment or two, and see what else I can get him for you after him.
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0: Something about the way he sings a song just gets my attention. Great, great talent right there. Leroy Parnell and On the Road. Thinking about all the things happening right there with that song. I understand many teens and young adults now see traditional wallets as pretty much outdated, opting instead to store their money and IDs on their phones. And a lot of people go in that direction right there too, keeping their insurance information, registration for their vehicles and stuff. Now, the shift seems to be so pronounced that some millennials joke about it online. There's a TikTok video, I understand, as Miami creator noted that simply carrying a wallet is now considered a sign of age. And I think I'd agree with that, too, since Gen Z relies almost entirely on digital wallets. My wife and I have been going that direction, as a matter of fact, for quite a few years. And, well, it's become pretty simplistic and very convenient, as a matter of fact, too. I still believe in you, Vince Gill. Right around the corner, got that lined out and ready to go, and see what else I can get him for you right after him.
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0: Well, you might think so, but bottom line right there, you can't keep a good man down. I like the way they're presenting their case. And that, of course, Alabama, right here at the station with the best country hits for sure. Be My Baby Tonight. Ain't nothing wrong with that invite. That coming out there from John Michael Montgomery just moments away. And Crystal Gayle helping us out in a moment or two as well.
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2: Several areas in the eastern United States are expecting rain this holiday weekend, but overall, it has been a very dry spring in many eastern states, especially Georgia, Florida, South Carolina, North Carolina, Tennessee, and Virginia. Farmer Stephanie Cornell and her family farm on just over 4,000 acres in northern Virginia. She gives us a field report for late May in her area.
3: It is by far the worst I can remember living through. And growing up as a farmer's daughter, second generation, the weather is a hot topic all year long. It is a sad, sad state. And then I've been down in the South Side area as well recently. I've never seen anything like it. And that does extend a little bit into North Carolina, I hear.
2: Northern Virginia farmer Stephanie Cornell talking about the spring drought of 2026.
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2: Our pearl of wisdom today is short and sweet, gets right to the point, and it tells us a friend, a true friend, knows when to talk and when to listen. That's your pearl of wisdom. You're on the farm, and I'm H.
5: ABC News, I'm Sherry Preston. In Sweden with NATO Foreign Minister, Secretary of State Marco Rubio was asked about negotiations with Iran.
6: There's been some progress. I wouldn't exaggerate it. I wouldn't diminish it. There's more work to be done, but look, yeah, there's been some, you know, and that's a good sign. I'm glad they said that. We're not there yet.
5: Rubio also says no countries should have been surprised by President Trump's decision to deploy 5,000 American troops to Poland when he had just withdrawn 5,000 troops from Europe, because countries always need to assess, he says. Sweden's foreign minister said she found the move confusing. The International Rescue Committee says the Trump administration's severe funding cuts last year weakened systems in the Democratic Republic of Congo that would have detected the current Ebola outbreak sooner. Gas and grocery prices higher this Memorial Day. Walmart saying it might have to raise prices even more because of rising fuel costs. Kevin Warsh is being sworn in today as the Federal Reserve Board's next chairman. This is ABC News. In California's Simi Valley, people will be spending Memorial Day cleaning up ash and dust while firefighters continue battling the Sandy Fire burning through the area. ABC's Sid Garcia is there with more.
7: Sandy Fire is 30% contained. Ventura County Fire telling us evacuation orders are in effect for 19,000 residents. For 22,000 residents, evacuation orders have been lifted. Fire departments working to contain this blaze are telling us there's still a lot of work left to do to fully contain the Sandy Fire.
5: Some people say they had to leave their homes, didn't know what they were going to take, and then they said it didn't matter. You just get yourself and your family out. SpaceX's newest and biggest Starship will have to wait at least another day before launching on a test flight from Texas. The launch team got within a half a minute last night before it had to scrub. The mega rocket will journey halfway around the world on the edge of space when it does take off. Sherry Preston, ABC News.
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8: I'm Ken Haight for WOKR News of the Finger Lakes. Thursday around 5:15 p.m., Rochester police responded to Colvin Street after getting a report about a man being shot on J Street. Officers found the male victim in his 40s, hit in the upper body at least once. The man was taken to Strong Memorial Hospital for treatment of non-life-threatening injuries. There are no suspects in custody. Seabreeze announced it's delaying the opening of the water park due to forecasted cold temperatures. The water park historically has opened Memorial Day weekend. Now it's scheduled to open Saturday, May 30th. The rest of the park will be open this weekend from 11 a.m. to 8 p.m., weather permitting. To get tickets and learn more, visit seabreeze.com. Here are some Memorial Day parades and celebration events for Canandaigua and surrounding areas. The Canandaigua Parade begins at 10 at the American Legion Post 256 at 454 North Main Street. The route will turn right onto Buffalo Street and then left onto North Pearl Street, finally right into the Woodlawn Cemetery for the memorial ceremony. In East Bloomfield, the Memorial Day Parade steps off at 11. A community ceremony will follow the parade's conclusion at Elton Park in the village of East Bloomfield. In Victor, a parade and ceremony hosted by the American Legion James Cook Post 931. Parade begins at 10:30. It runs from the Victor Central School campus to High Street, ending on Maple Avenue, and is followed immediately by a ceremony at Mead Square Park. Finally, in Waterloo, the 160th annual commemoration, Waterloo's multi-day Memorial Day Remembrance takes place all weekend through May 25th, honoring its historic legacy as the birthplace of the holiday. The third annual Memorial Day Weekend Chicken Barbecue is being held this Sunday, May 24th, from 11 until 2 at Running's parking lot at County Road 10 in Canandaigua. The Town of Gorham Historical Society Museum is sponsoring the barbecue. 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
11: 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Mainly cloudy skies expected this afternoon, with daytime highs approaching 67. Slight chance of rain tonight, lows around 47. 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
12: Progressive presents the Sports Flash on Classic Country WOKR. New York Knicks lead the Eastern Conference Finals at 2-0. They defeat the Cleveland Cavaliers at yesterday 109-93. Josh Hart scoring a playoff career-high 26 points. Jalen Brunson a double-double of 19 points and 14 assists. Mikal Bridges also scoring 19 points. Karl Anthony Towns had a double-double of 18 points and 13 rebounds. So the Knicks with the 2-0 lead will head to Cleveland. Game 3 is going to be coming up on Saturday. In baseball, the Yankees lose to the Blue Jays yesterday by a 2-0 score. They're going to take on the Rays tonight as Garrett Cole is going to be on the mound. And the Mets beat the Nationals 2-1. Mets match up against Miami tonight.
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0: Yep, bottom line, you might think so right now, but you're going to find out hopefully sooner rather than later. He ain't worth missing. Not a hoot right there. And that, of course, Toby Keith. Enjoy the weekend as best as possible. And don't forget, this is not a weekend for sales and different things like that to save money. This is Memorial Day weekend. Remember those folks that gave the ultimate sacrifice so we can enjoy the freedoms that we have and enjoy this wonderful country we do live in. So I wish you a blessed and very safe Memorial Day weekend. And be careful out there. Make sure you buckle up and slow down a little bit too, would you?
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0: When they're singing a song, got my attention, that's for sure. It didn't matter what it is. Kix Brooks and Ronnie Dunn, Little Miss Honky Tonk. Thank you very much. I understand there's one study suggests women over 50 face steeper emotional fallout from a gray divorce than men, is what they call it right there. Researchers found that older men tend to form new relationships a little bit easier after the late life split, and well, they found out too are less likely to use antidepressants. Now, the antidepressant use, they found out, rose for both genders in the period surrounding divorce and breakup right there, or partner's death, but the rates were consistently higher, unfortunately, among women right there. So when that happens and you see somebody going through a traumatic situation like that, help them out. Linda, listening ear right there. I'm sure that'll make a big difference. Johnny Lee and Looking for Love, just moments away.
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0: Well, a simple little request right there. Of course, it ain't rocket science, but it's a nice little request. If you'd like to, from George Strait, just check yes or no. Back to it. I beg your pardon, kind sir, but I never promised you a rose garden. Here you go with Lynn Anderson, right around the corner, coming up pretty quick.
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2: 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Mainly cloudy skies expected this afternoon, with daytime highs approaching 67. Slight chance of rain tonight, lows around 47. 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

0: That's it. Bottom line, got nothing else left for you right there, down to my last teardrop, and that one's drying up pretty quick. Tanya Tucker getting us all the information right there. Going to get back to the country hits you want, big part of it, with Shania Twain. Good example, too, with Any Man of Mine, just moments away.
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Boy, here's a walk down memory lane right here with this one. 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Fire and Smoke, and this is Earl Thomas Conley.

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0: Yep, good way to put it right there, past the point of no return, but it's called Past the Point of Rescue. And that, of course, Hal Ketchum. Oh, I got to meet that gentleman a couple of different times over my lifetime, and boy, what a gentleman he was. I miss him being around, left us way, way too soon, for sure. How's this for a bit of unusual trivia and cultural activity? What would you leave on your front porch as an offering for the fairies in the Scottish Highlands so they don't mess with your household? Well, you do this. Leave a saucer of milk. Seems to be fairies' drink of choice right there. So if you're ever going to be residing right there or spending a night or two in that area, leave out a saucer of milk. Something to keep in mind. I did not know that till just a few hours ago. Back to it. One-way ticket. Leanne Rimes helping us out in that department. And see what else we can get for you right after her.
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0: Well, that gentleman's unique style and wonderful voice and talents is just, oh man, you know it's him when he's singing George Jones, the old possum. Oh, I'm a one-woman man. Good direction to go right there. Little story about Chattahoochee and where he grew up and all the activities taking place right there. Quite a few of them anyway, with Alan Jackson describing everything to a T. Moments away and soon to follow, Vern Gosden.
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2: 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Mainly cloudy skies expected this afternoon, with daytime highs approaching 67. Slight chance of rain, tonight lows around 47. 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

0: Crisp and clean. Boy, I tell you, you cannot go wrong with a song like that. Great voices right there, Bailey and the Boys. Easy on the ears for sure. Fool Such As I. Back to it. On the other hand, with Randy Travis. Got a little story going on that direction, and see what else I can get him for you right after him.
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He's a man with a slow hand and an easy touch. It's Conway Twitty with Jim West. Happy Friday. We made it to a TGIF Friday. And, of course, the Memorial Day weekend kicking things off. Heading wherever you're going, just take your time. Be careful out there and, you know, be safe.

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0: Well, no doubt it is Joe DiMassina's biggest and best-known hit so far. Heads, Carolina, tails, California. Her new album is called Bridges, and it is the first new LP for Joe DiMassina out in over 10 years.
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2: 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High temperatures reach up to 67 this afternoon under overcast skies. Cloudy skies expected again. Tonight's light chance for rain. Lows level off around 47. 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

0: Diamond Rio and One More Day. I know today kind of marks the start of the four-day Memorial Day weekend, but a lot of folks are going to wait till tomorrow, including myself. I'm going to be heading out of town with some friends. One more day, just one more day before I hit the road as well.
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Oh, it's Miss Dolly. Here you come again, Dolly Parton. Classic country, the way it used to be. The songs you grew up with. Here's Mel McDaniel. A big old brew and a little old you.

0: Little Texas, what might have been, Jim West, Friday afternoon. And, you know, it is an American tradition and been held since 1911. The very first event took place in 1911. The greatest spectacle in racing, the Indianapolis 500. And Memorial Day tradition comes up Sunday morning from Speedway, Indiana. Boy, what a great race. I have been fortunate to know that I attended twice. I've been to the Indy 500 twice back in the 80s. And, you know, I want to go again. The greatest spectacle in racing, Memorial Day tradition for America, the Indy 500, comes up Sunday morning.
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0: Billy's Club there in Pasadena, Texas, outside of Houston. Of course, he got in, got cashed in on that urban cowboy movement as well, along with Mickey Gilley. There's Johnny Lee picking up strangers.
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2: ABC News, I'm Mike Dubosky. A judge has now dismissed the federal government's case against Kilmar Abrego Garcia, granting his motion to dismiss for vindictive prosecution. Abrego Garcia was brought back to the U.S. last June to face human smuggling charges in Tennessee after being wrongfully deported to El Salvador. Another high-level departure from President Trump's cabinet, this time it's the Director of National Intelligence, Tulsi Gabbard.
3: In her resignation letter, Director of National Intelligence Tulsi Gabbard shares her husband was recently diagnosed with a rare form of bone cancer, saying she's stepping away from public service to be by his side. President Trump reacted on social media, posting in part, quote, Tulsi has done an incredible job and we will miss her.
2: ABC's Christiane Cordero. Gabbard's last day will be June 30th. And the TSA is estimating it will screen some 18 million passengers this weekend as Americans travel for the Memorial Day holiday, which is the unofficial kickoff of the summer season. This is ABC News. As the Ebola outbreak grows in Africa, officials in Nebraska are out with an update about the Hanta virus. The University of Nebraska Medical Center in Omaha is currently housing 18 Americans who were on board that Dutch cruise ship that saw an outbreak of the illness. According to medical professionals, all the 18 Americans stored at that facility are doing well and not displaying signs of the virus. The climber who scaled Mount Everest more than any other person on the planet has a new warning about what's happening on the world's tallest mountain.
4: On Wednesday, a record 274 climbers reached the summit of Mount Everest from Nepal, leading to long snaking lines of people atop the world's tallest mountain. They're accompanied by Sherpa guides, meaning even more people crowding the peak. One of them, Kami Rita Sherpa, who has summited Everest a record 32 times, most recently this week, says it is too much. He's urging Nepalese officials to limit the number of permits to avoid the inevitable traffic jams.
2: ABC's Sherry Preston. I'm Mike Dubosky, ABC News.
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6: I'm Ken Haight for WOKR News of the Finger Lakes.
7: A Fairport woman was injured Wednesday afternoon after being struck by a vehicle in the parking lot of BJ's Wholesale Club in Victor. Ontario County deputies responded around 2:10 p.m. to 50 Eastview Mall Drive for a reported personal injury crash. Investigators say 63-year-old Lorenzo D'Alessandro of Victor was backing up his vehicle when he struck pedestrian Diane Thomas from Fairport. Thomas suffered a shoulder injury and was transported to F.F. Thompson Hospital for treatment. D'Alessandro was issued a citation for unsafe backing. Seabreeze announced it's delaying the opening of the water park due to forecasted cold temperatures. The water park historically has opened Memorial Day weekend. Now it's scheduled to open Saturday, May 30th. The rest of the park will be open this weekend from 11 a.m. to 8 p.m., weather permitting. To get tickets and learn more, visit seabreeze.com. Thursday, around 5:15 p.m., Rochester police responded to Colvin Street after getting a report about a man being shot on J Street. Officers found the male victim in his 40s, hit in the upper body at least once. The man was taken to Strong Memorial Hospital for treatment of non-life-threatening injuries. There are no suspects in custody. The third annual Memorial Day weekend chicken barbecue is being held this Sunday, May 24th, from 11 until 2 at Running's parking lot at County Road 10 in Canandaigua. The Town of Gorham Historical Society Museum is sponsoring the barbecue. 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
9: 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Cloudy skies expected this afternoon, with daytime highs approaching 66. Cloudy skies expected again tonight, lows dip down to about 47. 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Call 585-224-6911. Currently, it's 63 degrees.
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0: George Strait, Crossing My Heart. Yeah, from that pure country movie soundtrack going way back to about 1992. 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

it's got to be one of my favorite Tracy Lawrence songs, If the World Had a Front Porch, Maybe Things Would Be Better. Just maybe. Good afternoon. It's Jim West, Classic Country with Tricia Yearwood.

0: Oh, sometimes I have to do that myself, cry myself to sleep, either that or smack myself in the head with a hammer or something to get to bed. Sometimes I get a little insomnia at night, and I don't sleep well occasionally. Judd hit right there. The Judds, Jim West coming around the corner, some Lone Star, and a little Jerry Reed. Yeah, the Alabama Wild Man, Jerry Reed's coming up.
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0: Well, it's just Jerry and the old basset hound named Fred delivering that Coors beer, eastbound and down, loaded up and trucking for the Smokey and the Bandit movie soundtrack with Jerry Reed. Coming up, classic hit from Marty Robbins and some Sawyer Brown and Bellamy Brothers.
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2: 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Cloudy skies expected this afternoon, with daytime highs approaching 66. Cloudy skies expected again tonight, lows dip down to about 47. This Classic Country WOKR forecast has been brought to you by On the Spot Cleaners at onthespotcleanersinc.com. 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Currently, it's 63 degrees.
3: Progressive presents the Sports Flash on Classic Country WOKR. It's a big night for the New York Yankees. Gerrit Cole is set to make his first start since Game 5 of the 2024 World Series. Yankees match up against the Rays yesterday. They lost to the Blue Jays 2-0. Also in baseball yesterday, the Mets beat the Nationals 2-1. The Mets this evening are set to take on the Marlins in Miami. Buffalo Bills football tight end Dalton Kincaid has dealt with a PCL injury to his left knee each of the last two seasons. He could have potentially had a surgery to address it this offseason. However, he said the doctors actually advised against it and instead said to have a strengthen around the knee to support it. So that's the route he ended up taking.
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1: 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Old Sawyer Brown, the old diesel Dave Dudley hit. A truck driving tune for you. 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
1: 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There's the Statler Brothers and Hello, Mary Lou. Goodbye, heart. Friday afternoon, rolling you through the great classic country as you might be rolling out of town for the Memorial Day weekend.

0: Well, in her short, tragic life, Mindy McCready had a couple of hit records, and that was one of them. Guys do it all the time. Happy Friday with Jim West. Hang on, Ronnie Millsap music coming. Also, big hit from Dwight Yoakam.
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0: It's a stranger danger in my house. Ronnie Millsap with Jim West. I just found out that City of Nashville will be hosting the first time ever for the city. Going to be hosting the 2030 Super Bowl. Yeah, congratulations, Nashville. Going to be hosting the Super Bowl in 2030 at the Tennessee Titans Stadium right there. Nissan Stadium.
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2: 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Overcast skies tonight with lows around 47. Overcast skies again tomorrow, rain showers likely, daytime highs approaching 54. 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Right now, it's 62 degrees.
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0: Oh, that's the way I like it. That's the way it's Jody Messina, Jim West. Happy Friday afternoon. Rolling you through a Friday, getting set for the long Memorial Day weekend. And a quick birthday shout out to an old buddy of mine, old friend of mine for many years. His birthday is actually tomorrow on the 23rd. But happy birthday to Buddy Allen Owens, Buck Owens' oldest son. And Buddy will be 78 tomorrow on the 23rd of May. And full disclosure, I've known Buddy for probably 60 years, and we are working on his book together. We're writing his book, helping him write his kind of a memoir, not really an autobiography, but a memoir of Buddy Allen Owens growing up not only in the shadow of his famous father, Buck Owens, but his mother, Bonnie Owens, and his future stepdad, Merle Haggard, too. So we're writing a story, writing a book. Hope to be out sometime soon.
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John Conley, getting old, living on the backside of 30, so I guess it's all downhill from there, huh? That's right, Jim West, good afternoon, happy Friday. 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

0: Desert Rose Band taking one step forward and 10 steps back. Boy, that sounds like the story of my life right there. It's your favorite classic country on a Friday afternoon with Highway 101, Whiskey If You Were a Woman, plus music from Alan Jackson. 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

0: Well, we're all gone country. Just look at them boots. Alan Jackson with one of his big hits from many, many years ago. And Mr. Jackson, of course, got that last call, the finale concert coming soon on June the 27th. It's getting closer. And if you've got tickets for it, congratulations, because the big final Alan Jackson concert has been sold out for quite a while. A lot of folks going to be there performing with Alan on stage, including Eric Church, Luke Bryan, let's see, who else? Luke Combs, Miranda Lambert, Keith Urban, and Lee Ann Womack. And I know that I'm missing a few folks. A lot of folks are lining up to perform for the final time with Alan Jackson on June 27th there at the Nissan Stadium in Nashville.
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2: 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Overcast skies tonight with lows around 47. Overcast skies again tomorrow, rain showers likely, daytime highs approaching 54. 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

0: Well, by George, it was George Strait's birthday a few days ago on the 18th of May. He just turned 74. So happy belated birthday to the king of country music, the one, the only George Strait, with 60 number one hits under his belt.
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